0: ルミさん、
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2: After Hours, After hours. After hours. After hours.

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2: 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In dim light, I close my eyes and remove my clothes.

I'm buying what he's selling the people. So they had to figure it out. What is some word about a forcing it out? It is a domestic agenda. Hillary Clinton in a listic calendar. First my plea, now it's more will be lower. In a conversion, it's been called a Human salvation, my taster do not do for accreditation. In a good to the good Samaritan, oh, glad you're blind to live a last hand. In a Christ to know with a fist pumping, in a kid that's trying to put a house pumping. I'm on the label, in a fist and a bass and a blaze go. In a glass that keeps you my

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yourself without an inclination to time. It meets heaven and earth without thought. Dancing freely between the weeds of the unwanted. 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

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I carry their DNA. We are representatives of a long line of people, and we cut them around everywhere. This long line of people that goes back to the beginning of time. And when we meet, they meet other lines of people. And we say, bring together the lines of men.

0: 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My best weekends.
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When I was pregnant in jail, I thought I was going to have a baby and the baby would never be with me. But I was acquitted a month and 3 days before Tupac was born. I was real happy.

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People only develop religion when they're unhappy with this world.

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1: 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Choose music.

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1: Cocktails.

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The real you is not a puppet, which life pushes around. 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
1: UFOs are explorers who have come to study the source of the transmissions.

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From one from that it chased it. You don't want this. From one from that it chased it. You don't want this. From one from that it chased it. You don't want this.